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4: All right, partly cloudy, 21 degrees today for Mandurah, Rockingham and Bunbury, and 24 the top in Perth. Tomorrow, mostly sunny and 24. Wednesday, though, sunny and 28. 30 degrees, the Wednesday top in Perth. Thank you very much. Right now, 10 in Maroona, 14 degrees in Perth and Mandurah, and 15 in Rockingham.
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4: And look, right the way through this month of September, obviously, we are celebrating 30 years of Coast FM every day, spotlighting a different year from our past. And we don't have to go back very far today as we celebrate 2023.
5: No, it feels like it was just yesterday, doesn't it?
4: Although every time I mention the things that happened in it, you realise, oh, was it only then?
5: Yeah.
4: Like, for example, our national women's soccer team, the Matildas, reached the semis in the FIFA Women's World Cup.
5: Oh, this is the year we started to care about women's soccer. Everybody all of a sudden was on board.
4: Just for a couple
5: which
4: of
5: is
4: games.
5: Great.
4: I mean, just for a couple of games, it was peak sport.
5: Yeah.
4: There was a record-breaking broadcast event too, if you remember too, watching that semi as we did, as well as we did.
5: So good.
4: 2023, also the year Sam Smith and Calvin Harris gave us this. I want you.

0: Nikki and DeMello's Three Things You Need to Know.
1: Peel Thunder are chasing another WAFL flag. Get around them Sunday at Optus Stadium. We now know they will be facing number two on the ladder when the season ended. Claremont in the grand final at Optus Stadium. Tickets from Ticketmaster. Or you can get on board all of the Thunder events with their, you know, President's Lunch and
2: the extravaganza. You know,
1: and the bus and all that kind of stuff. Links through the Thunder Facebook page if you want to get on that. It is just about 2 weeks till the Royal Show and 2 weeks till school holidays, the last ones of the year before the end of the school year.
2: That's right. Yeah. That's even scarier when that's you put it like that. That's like, the last one.
1: We're heading into the final chucker for school for 2026. So celebrate with a national cream-filled donut on National Cream-Filled Donut Day.
2: Why not?
1: Yeah, that seems to be the appropriate way to celebrate on September 14th. It's also National Colouring Day to find you a little piece of inner calm.
2: Yeah.
1: You know?
2: They are quite soothing.
1: It is, if you're, you know, good at colouring in.
2: We can do those books, you know, you just follow
1: the colours,
2: colour in the
1: and
2: lines.
1: The numbers, paint by numbers. Yeah.
2: When the lines are done for you, that can be calming.
1: It's amazing. And it's also National Sober Day today too. So
2: no drinks today.
1: No, normally there's some variety of wine or some sort of sip that we celebrate today.
2: Know.
1: Today, none of those things. I wish I'd read that earlier. Too late for me already. It's 11 past 8.
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1: Riddle me this, riddle me that.
0: Riddle me this.
2: Once again, $100 to spend at the Ravenswood Hotel for someone who gets our riddle right this week. Goes off on Friday. Get yourself in the draw by maybe solving this one.
3: All right, here we go. A car departs from A at the same time as a truck leaves from B. The car travels at 85 kilometres per hour whilst the truck averages around 60 kilometres per hour. Which is further from A when they pass?
2: 95815973.
3: A car departs from A at the same time as a truck leaves from B. The car travels at 85 kilometres per hour whilst the truck averages 60 kilometres per hour. Which is further from A when they pass?
2: 95815973 to get yourself in the draw for $100 to spend at the Ravo. And right now, Swedish House Mafia and John Martin, Don't You Worry, Child.

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1: Riddle Me This, Riddle Me That.
0: Riddle Me This.
2: Riddling now with Cooper from Heron. Morning, Cooper.
3: Morning.
2: Good for a good weekend, did you?
3: Yeah.
2: Nice.
4: Excellent. You're looking forward to school holidays?
3: Yes, I am.
2: Nearly there. Only a couple more weeks, unless you're getting off earlier.
3: No.
2: 2 weeks. All right. Well, we can do it. Let's see if we can get you $100 to spend at the Ravo. Big lunch for the family, maybe. Good luck.
4: Good luck. Here we go. Here's your riddle for a Monday. A car departs from A at the same time as a truck leaves from B. The car travels at 85 kilometres per hour, whilst the truck averages 60 kilometres per hour. Which is further from A when they pass?
3: Would the answer be the truck, because the car is going 25 kilometres faster than the truck. So the car will pass the truck faster than the truck will be able to get to A.
4: Ooh, look, I like your thinking. I think you're thinking too tricky, though.
2: Yeah, maybe.
4: There's
2: so
4: at
2: the exact moment they pass each other, that's the point we're talking about. Is that your final answer?
3: Yeah.
2: Oh, Cooper.
4: Sorry,
2: mate,
4: man.
2: I'm going to have to give you that. But thank you for having a crack, okay?
3: Thank you.
4: All have right, a mate. Good day.
2: Keep an ear out. Somebody might, you know, they might help you along here to get the answer along. Coast FM, hello. Who's this?
5: Sophia.
2: Sophia from where? What suburb?
5: Holshead.
2: All right, Sophia.
4: All right, a car departs from A at the same time as a truck leaves from B. The car travels at 85 kilometres per hour. The truck averages 60. Which is further from A when they pass?
5: They're the same distance because they're passing each other.
2: They're right next to each other, aren't
4: they? When they pass, they're at the exact same spot.
2: That, Sophia, is correct.
4: Just that. Tried to trick you with the 85 and 60 kilometre per hour talk, but you saw straight through it. And in the draw, you go for $100 to spend at the Ravo.
5: Thank you.
2: You're welcome. Hang on the line. We'll grab your details and wish you a riddle again tomorrow.
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1: Hello, I'm Anique Whelan. A motorcyclist has been injured after crashing into a kangaroo in Albury near Mundijong this morning. It happened on Mundijong Road around 6 o'clock. The rider was taken to Royal Perth Hospital, their injuries not yet known. Two gunmen remain on the run this morning after a shooting in Hamilton Hill. The offenders, dressed in black clothing and wearing face masks, approached the victim in bushland near Owen Place around 4:30 yesterday morning before shooting the 37-year-old in the stomach. He was rushed to Royal Perth Hospital, where he's since undergone surgery. Police issued an urgent alert to residents to stay indoors as officers swarmed the area. Detectives later confirming it was a targeted attack and they believe the victim and the gunman know each other. Speaking on Nine, nearby resident Sadie Delahaye says she saw the victim after he was shot.
2: Saw a guy running through the track, holding his stomach, and stopped at the front of that woman's house over there, holding his stomach and just like screaming in pain.
1: An Alkimos man has been charged with reckless driving after allegedly allowing a 3-year-old child to steer a car through residential streets. The 30-year-old man was arrested by police on Saturday, a day after he allegedly uploaded a video to social media of the small child unrestrained on his lap, steering a Toyota Hilux through Perth's northern suburbs. He's due to appear in court early next month. And a Dawesville couple have been fined nearly $5,000 in order to pay $9,000 in legal costs after being convicted of grossly neglecting their dog. The pair, both aged 41, allowed their 12-year-old American bulldog named Thor to suffer chronic health conditions without vet treatment. When RSPCA inspectors attended their home back in March 2024, the dog was emaciated and struggled to support himself, his back legs collapsing. The couple agreed to surrender Thor with the vet finding he had an aggressive blood cancer, infected ears and other medical issues. His condition so severe he had to be euthanized.
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1: To sport, and Claremont have booked their spot in Sunday's Waffle Grand Final against Peel Thunder at Optus Stadium. The Tigers defeating East Perth by 8 points in a thrilling prelim yesterday. The Thunder and Claremont have been neck and neck the entire season, finishing at first and second on the ladder. Tickets for the Waffle Grand Final are on sale via Ticketmaster. Meantime, it's the Waffle's Fairest and Best Awards night tonight, with Peel's Jeremy Sharp the front runner to snare the Sandover medal. The 25-year-old Dockers midfielder has been a standout for the Thunder this season, averaging 27 disposals and kicking 16 goals over 14 games. If Sharp wins, it'll be the first time in 20 years that an AFL-listed player has taken out the medal. And that's the latest news and sport.
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5: Kwinana Freeway northbound, busy Thomas Road through to Rowley Road, then Farrington Road right through to Canning Highway. Freeway southbound, a little busy at Millpoint Road, again at Russell Road. Few cars, Old Coast Road northbound at Katarina Drive in Halls Head. Pinjarra Road at Lakes Road in Greenfields, and Mandurah Road at the Forum, again at Allnut Street. Mandurah Road up Drive southbound at the Mandurah Road roundabout 2. Mandurah Road southbound at Broadstone Vista in Medora Bay. And Warmbra Sound Avenue northbound approaching Safety Bay Road roundabout in Waikiki. If you spot anything else, call 95815 97. 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
12: Morning, partly cloudy and 21 today for Mandurah, Rockingham and Bunbury. 24 degrees in Perth. Tomorrow, mostly sunny and 24. Wednesday, sunny and 28 in Mandurah. 30 degrees in Perth.
13: 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I don't even know where they are.
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12: 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And Mandurah sitting on 15 degrees.
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12: 2023, we are focusing on all day today. Lots of great songs to play for you from the year when... Now, not the most inspiring story, but it was a pretty big one. Do you remember the titanium and carbon-hulled underwater craft, the Titan submersible? That was down looking at the Titanic wreck. Yeah, the one that went crack, crack and disappeared. That was 2023.
13: Goodness me.
12: Yeah. Not the most inspiring story, but as I say, it was certainly one that you couldn't avoid that year. Bit like Taylor Swift. She was everywhere in 2023, wasn't she?
13: She's everywhere every year.
12: She's always everywhere. This time round with Karma.

rattling your ground. Karma's on your scent like a bounty hunter. 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Sweet like justice, karma is a queen. Karma takes all my friends to the summit. Karma is the guy on the screen.

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0: Yep, that's it. Now, also, while you're there maybe, we've got your chance to go and check out the WAFL Grand Final. So as I'm sure you may have heard of mention today, Peel Thunder are there.
1: Yep.
0: Claremont will also be there on Sunday. And you know what? You can be there too.
1: Yep, at Optus Stadium this Sunday. 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So, yeah, enter that ticket window, which is open now. And then while you're in the win section, head on over to the 2026 Waffle Grand Final page and get your entry in. We'll be announcing the winners on Friday.
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1: Hi there, it's Damien Carbon. Premier Roger Cook is jetting off to India and Vietnam this week, looking to strengthen trade ties and create more jobs for WA. India is already WA's biggest international student market. There's more than 15,000 enrolments. Those two gunmen remain on the run this morning after yesterday's brutal shooting in Hamilton Hill in our southern suburbs. 37-year-old man shot in the stomach just after 4 a.m. He managed to run across Forest Street before being discovered by locals and rushed to Royal Perth Hospital for emergency surgery.
2: Very shocked and a bit like shaken up. I'm like, oh my gosh, yeah.
3: So close to home,
2: yeah.
1: That audio there on 7. And Perth builders are being put on brick rations as WA's housing crisis gets even worse. Midland Brick is saying demand is constantly higher than production capacity. Shortages now hitting Maxi Bricks as well as Face Bricks. There's one Perth builder saying his quota isn't enough to build a single home.
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1: The Fremantle Dockers head to Sydney later this week, with coach Justin Longmuir insisting his team are the underdogs against the Swans in Friday night's preliminary final. Tickets now on sale for Freo members, while there's an open training session at the club tomorrow. Ryan Daniels has some early details for Fremantle members about grand final tickets if they beat Sydney.
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6: Morning, partly cloudy, 21 for Mandurah and Rockingham, 21 in Bunbury, 24 for Perth. Tomorrow, mostly sunny and 24 and warming up to a sunny 28 in Mandurah on Wednesday. A sunny A 30 in Perth. How nice is that?
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6: 97 Minute Music Marathon to kickstart here. And as we continue with our 30th celebrations, it is all about 2023. So let's rewind it back to the year Mark McGowan announced he was resigning as Premier.
8: Once again, that feels like a lifetime ago.
6: I know.
8: Who has seen Mark McGowan since? It seems like a decade since I've seen him.
6: I saw a photo of him on Facebook just the other day.
8: Who's that guy?
6: It's like, I remember that guy.
8: Anyway, daddy for a while.
6: For a long time there. Remember when you get all the cheers from people when they drive past
8: him? I know.
6: And woo-hoo! Anyway.
8: Absolutely frost him.
6: Resigned, citing exhaustion, and after the ravages of COVID, who could honestly blame him? From that year, Kenya Grace and this great tune, Strangers.

0: 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Miley as part of this 97-minute music marathon. 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
1: And the 12 Perspectives exhibition is on now at the Mandurah Performing Arts Centre if you want to check it out. On until the 11th of October, this is also a part of the plein air art month that they run here in Mandurah. It's been running since 2011, and it's a great event. I love seeing all the artists out there doing the landscape paintings, and you can check them all out at Manpack. It's on until the 11th of October, and you can get all the details on when they're open, because it's obviously dependent on when the Performing Arts Centre is open, and you can check that out at our website.
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1: 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I think that's coming up on Thursday. He's going to catch up with him.
2: Yes, but you can win tickets to see him live because Matt is bringing his Goldmine Australia tour home to Mandarin Performing Arts Centre for one intimate night on Thursday, September 24. That's next week, isn't it?
1: Yeah.
2: Sure is.
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0: 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Done for a Monday.
1: Yep, done and dusted. Another week is underway.
0: All right. We will catch you tomorrow. Mm-hmm. Don't forget to go and get yourself online and nominate someone that you reckon needs a bit of a leg up for that for that $500 head start we're giving away this week with the good folks at Community Bank Hall's Head.
1: Yes, we'll be giving that away on Friday. Plenty to win while you're over at that win page, by the way. So just go and check it out. All a part of our 30 years of Coast celebrations.
0: Just go on there and go shopping, you know what I'm saying? We'll see you tomorrow.
1: See ya.

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1: Hello there, I'm Matthew Layton. A father and his two young children have been found dead inside a holiday villa, with police investigating a suspected murder-suicide. The 56-year-old Perth man and his 6-year-old son and 4-year-old daughter were discovered in Bali. Lifeline is available anytime on 13 11 14. Victorian Premier Ben Carroll says the buck stops with him after a 71-year-old Ballarat motorcyclist died after hitting a pothole. And the Albanese government and opposition are warning One Nation's migration plan could tip Australia into recession. The party wants to cut 750,000 students' skilled and family visas over 3 years and bring net migration down to 130,000 a year. Opposition leader Angus Taylor says the policy hasn't been properly thought through.
2: I am deeply concerned about what it means for individual farmers, for individual business builders, for publican owners, for cafe owners. I mean, they need to explain all this.
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1: Sydney defender Dane Rampey will lead the team for the remainder of the season, named as the stand-in captain for Callum Mills, who suffered a torn ACL. Rampey, who was Swans co-captain from 2019 to 2023, says he has been in contact with Mills.
4: He's been super supportive, as I like to think we have of him. He's excited for the opportunity we have. You saw him on the bench, I'm sure, after the... And during the game, he's a quality human. He was up there supporting and, I guess, putting on a brave face. But, we all know he's hurting.
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5: Alrighty. Well, 3 years ago is what we're looking at today. But the weather first. Partly cloudy, 24 for Perth, 21 Rockingham, Mandurah and Bunbury today. Mostly sunny tomorrow, 25 degrees. How's that? And then mostly sunny, getting up to 28 before we get down again to a mostly sunny 23 on Thursday. Showers on Friday, 21, and Saturday a shower to 18. Right now it is 19 in Rockingham and in Mandurah, also in Perth right now. It's 18 degrees in Bunbury. Get this right, Squinty.
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5: Yeah, and throughout September, looking at 30 years and 30 days, different year each day here on Coast FM. We go from like 97 to 2010. We're not counting it up or down. Why? Because it's more fun this way. 2023 today just feels like yesterday though, even though it was like 3 years ago, kind of just feels like we're playing our own playlist today. So we're continuing the marathon by doing that with Jack Harlow. Yeah, I haven't heard this in a little while. 97.3

That's Alex Warren, 97.3 Coast FM, just finishing up his first ever arena tour. Right here in Perth too, right? My name is Squinty, this is Coast FM, and we're doing the marathon, 97 minutes, all the hits. 2023 we're looking back at today as Coast FM celebrates 30 years on your radio with Billie Eilish and this version of the song from 2023 that we're featuring today, What Was I Made For? Done by the very talented drum and bass, liquid drum and bass guys, Hybrid Minds. I got to go and see them play this out at Metro City in Perth. So bloody good. But since we are featuring 2023 today, I suppose we should play the OG version. What Was I Made For? This is Billie Eilish here at Coast FM.

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0: Thank you, Biebs. 97.3 Coast FM. He's been going since, what, 2008, 2009? Playing him over the weekend, sounding super young with 2010. As we look back at Coast FM, 30 years on your radio. We looked at 2010 yesterday. We're up to looking at 2023 today. But from this year, we'll get something on from Cat's Eye. And then minutes away, something from 2023 from Ed Sheeran. Get that on for you next here at Coast FM.
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Yeah, right, picture that with a Kodak. 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And tonight, let's enjoy life.

0: you're enjoying all the memories and all the songs that you probably haven't heard in ages, we're doing 30 years of Coast FM, and today we're looking at 2023. Massive was posting. But also the Barbie movie came out. Nicki Minaj. Looking at 2023 today, a part of Coast FM's 30 years on the radio. 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
1: Hello there, I'm Matthew Layton, and a warning, this next story may be distressing. Indonesian police are investigating a suspected murder-suicide after an Australian man and his six-year-old son and four-year-old daughter were found dead in Bali. Lifeline is available anytime on 13 11 14. Around 500 workers and more than 100 contractors are set to go after the blast furnace at Whyalla's Steelworks was permanently shut down. The death of a Victorian motorcyclist after hitting a pothole has sparked fresh scrutiny over road maintenance. Premier Ben Carroll says the buck stops with him. And One Nation is defending its plan to slash 750,000 temporary visas, saying most cuts would hit new applications.
2: We're getting numbers down primarily by not issuing new visas. I mean, this is where we take things down.
1: Barnaby Joyce there on News 24. While the major parties warn, the policy could push Australia into recession.
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1: Sydney defender Dane Rampey says he feels gratitude. He will lead the Swans for the remainder of the season, named as the stand-in captain for Callum Mills, who suffered a torn ACL.
4: As you can expect, probably a month ago, weren't sure what was going to happen, I guess, with the team and with the club and with the players. And I guess to be here and challenging in a prelim is just something, you know, particularly being at the back end of my career, I'm really, really grateful for.
1: And Alexander Zverev has beaten Ben Shelton to win the US Open.
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9: Yeah, partly cloudy today with tops of 24 for Perth, 21 up and down the coast from Rockingham, Mandurah to Bunbury. Mostly sunny tomorrow, Wednesday and Thursday with tops of 25, 28 and 23 before we get to some showers on Friday, 21 degrees. Saturday, shower or two and 18. Right now it's 19 in Perth and in Bunbury. It's 20 degrees in Rockingham, 21 degrees in Mandurah.
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9: So back in 2023, which is the year we're featuring today, putting a spotlight on it, Post Malone was still in his sort of R&B hip-hop thing. He wasn't really doing things like this. Cover or interpolation of whatever. The Fleetwood Mac's Dreams. I didn't see that for Post Malone in 2023. He was still doing stuff like this, Chemical. And then after that, he sort of transitioned into this sort of country/country pop singer, which is where he is now. 2023, 97.3, Coast FM.

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3: And here she comes waving her entertainment wand over your day.
4: Whether you like it or not.
3: Fairy Godmother Nikki.
4: Thank you. Now, David Corensweat, a.k.a. Superman,
3: yes,
4: is Mr. Irrelevant in a trailer for a new sporting drama based on a true story. Yeah. Mr. Irrelevant is the inspiring true story of John Tuggle, the last player selected in the last round of the 1983 NFL draft by the New York Giants. A true underdog, Tuggle defied expectations on the field and off, proving that remarkable hope and perseverance can transcend even the greatest challenges. Here's the trailer. I want to
5: hide. You okay?
6: I ran about 10 miles to get here.
5: You really ran here?
6: Yep. I had to have time to come up with an opening line. Something like, I'd regret it the rest of my life if I didn't do everything I could to know who you are.
5: That's horrible.
6: It's pretty good, though. I want to tear down the walls and hold me inside. That's Parcells over there. I'm going to go say hi quick. Sorry to interrupt everybody. I'm Mr. Irrelevant.
7: Think you have a shot?
8: Hey, you don't talk to him. He doesn't get to talk. Get your ass on the field.
6: It's a nice guy.
4: Seems like it. Mr. Irrelevant is out in cinemas from the 11th of February. Linda Cardellini stars in the Friday the 13th prequel series, oh, Crystal Lake. The series follows single mother Pam Voorhees. Sounds familiar. Mm-hmm. Who has been unable to shake the grief of her young, sickly son, Jason, tragically drowning in the town lake almost a year before. When two strangers arrive at Pam's door, digging into her past, a disturbing chain of events are set into motion, leaving the townspeople of Crystal Lake wondering just who is Pam Voorhees. Here's the trailer.
9: Poor Pam. Sweet boy. Hard to look at, but sweet.
10: What are you, Paul Newman?
9: You're a part of this community, and they will help you heal if you just let them in a little.
10: I don't want to heal. I want to find my son. And I've just had this feeling that he was still out there. Jason.
9: Crystal Lake, don't give up or dead.
4: Looks creepy. Crystal Lake is out on Stan from October 16. And the Jonas Brothers performed live at the MCG on Friday as part of the historic NFL game played here in Oz. The San Fran 49ers took on the LA Rams. The 49ers won, by the way. The Joe Bros performed as part of the halftime show, covering an Aussie anthem as part of their set. We got a man.

0: 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That is a hard song.
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0: 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Doing it for the Geely EX2. 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You're getting that from Vibe in Mantra today, and your cheapest, $78.3 back in 2023. That we're going to have a look at in just a sec with this dude, our very own Troy Sivan. Casso and Ray. I think you're like, Ray, right? But the same Ray. Yep. I remember when we were driving, and that remake, your car, the Fast Car, so fast, like made it a country thing. 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
12: Hello, I'm Anique Whelan. A man has suffered a serious leg injury after being attacked by a shark at a beach in Geraldton. It happened around 9:45 this morning off Glenfield Beach. The man in his 50s has been rushed by ambulance to Geraldton Hospital under priority conditions. The size and species of shark is not yet known. A Fremantle man and his two young children have been found dead inside a bungalow in Kuta, Bali. Neighbours forced their way into the property yesterday morning after his wife, who was in Jakarta at the time, raised the alarm. Indonesian police are investigating the deaths as a suspected murder-suicide. Two gunmen remain on the run today after a shooting in Hamilton Hill. The offenders, dressed in black clothing and wearing face masks, approached the victim in bushland near Owen Place around 4:30 yesterday morning before shooting the 37-year-old in the stomach. He was rushed to Royal Perth Hospital, where he's since undergone surgery. An urgent alert was issued to residents to stay indoors as police swarmed the area. Detective Brian Connolly says they now believe the shooting was targeted and the parties are known to each other.
13: Police are confident that this was an isolated incident and there is currently no concern for the safety of the members of public. Serious and Organised Crime Division are investigating and inquiries remain ongoing.
12: And a Dawesville couple have been fined nearly $5,000 in order to pay $9,000 in legal costs after being convicted of grossly neglecting their dog. The pair, both aged 41, allowed their 12-year-old American bulldog named Thor to suffer chronic health conditions without treatment. When RSPCA inspectors attended their home back in March 2024, the dog was emaciated and struggled to support himself, his back legs collapsing. The couple agreed to surrender Thor with a vet finding he had an aggressive blood cancer, infected ears, and other medical issues. His condition so severe he had to be put down.
4: Buying, selling, or leasing? Trust the unmatched expertise of the number one office in Western Australia for 13 consecutive years. Harcourts Mandurah.
12: To sport, and Peel Thunder will face Claremont in the Waffle Grand Final this weekend after the Tigers defeated East Perth by 8 points in a thrilling prelim yesterday. Peel defeated Claremont in the second week of finals by 28 points, the teams neck and neck the entire season, finishing at first and second on the ladder. Meantime, it's the Waffle's fairest and best awards night tonight, with Peel Thunder's Jeremy Sharp the front runner to snare the Sandover medal. The 25-year-old Dockers midfielder has been a standout for the Thunder this season, averaging 27 disposals and kicking 16 goals over 14 games. If Sharp wins, it'll be the first time in 20 years that an AFL-listed player has taken out the medal. And that's the latest news and sport.

0: I was born in the Peel region. 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
5: Partly cloudy today. Tomorrow we're looking at a mostly sunny 25, mostly sunny 28 on Wednesday, and Thursday mostly sunny 23. Friday showers 21, and Saturday a shower or two, 18 degrees. Today's partly cloudy tops, 24 for Perth, Rockingham, Mandurah and Bunbury, looking at 21 today.
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5: Actually, a pretty bloody good year, 2023. You know why? Because it was the return of Crab Fest, which meant no more COVID restrictions, or at least a whole bloody lot less. It was also Mandurah's year, because we got given the title of Australia's top tourism town in 2023. What else happened in that year? The Giants, yeah, they were everywhere in 2023, getting everyone back down to Mandurah after COVID and all that stuff. And the music was pretty bloody good too. So we're going to go an hour of tunes from 2023 right now, as we do 30 years in 30 days. It's pretty much our playlist, the Coast FM playlist of right now, playing songs from, yeah, anyway. Like, we've got Calvin Harris coming up, we've got Dua Lipa coming up, we've got SZA coming up, and right now this is Miley Cyrus with Flowers. See, told ya. This is Coast FM's 30 years, 30 days. We were good.

0: Yeah, from Nahar in 2023 to, man, I'm stoked to be able to play you, Rhyme Dust from MK and Dom Dolla from 2023. And now Dom Dolla is doing a stadium show, the first EDM stadium show in Australia's history by the dude. He's done it in Sydney, but that wasn't as big as Marvel Stadium. This is going to be huge. He is huge. And he's from Melbourne. Rhyme Dust coming up as part of your 30 years in 30 days. All the old school hits. And today it's just from 3 years ago. 2023, Coast FM.
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0: the way that I ball. 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Sprinter, two gal in a van, in her. 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
1: 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I want her.

0: our very own choice of Arn. 97.3 Coast FM from 2023. It's what we're looking at today. This lady, I didn't realise, has been around for all that long. Well, at least longer than 3 years. Yeah, Olivia Rodrigo had this song in 2023. Plays next here at Coast FM.
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0: 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How's the castle built of people you pretend to care about? Just what you wanted. 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I loved you truly. 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

0: 97.3 Coast FM. How good? That is Casso and Ray. Yeah, the chick who sung this one. Yep, 3 years ago, featured on the Casso tune. Alrighty, we're going to continue looking at 2023, but we're going to mix it up with all the hits as the Arvo goes on. Ed Sheeran from 2023 coming up, and also the dudes that played in Melbourne on Friday. Find out who they are next.
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10: Hello, I'm Polly Bayfield. Police in Indonesia are investigating after the bodies of three people were found at a home in Bali. Officers say they belong to an Australian man and two children, and they're treating it as a suspected murder-suicide. Hundreds of steelworkers in South Australia are waiting to hear more on plans which could see them lose their jobs. Shadow Industry Minister Andrew Hastie is blaming the decision to shut a blast furnace at the steelworks in Whyalla on Labor's energy transition. Here he is.
11: It's costing Aussie heavy industry. It's costing Aussie families. It's putting more and more pressure on them.
10: No word yet from the Albanese government. Elsewhere, a man in his 50s has been taken to hospital after reports of a shark attack in Western Australia. Authorities were called to Glenfield Beach near Geraldton this morning. And a kick in the face and an absolute joke. They're just some of the things female Aussie athletes are saying about a sports betting ad starring Sydney Sweeney. In it, the actress appears mostly naked and she hasn't publicly commented.
12: Buying, selling or leasing? Trust the unmatched expertise of the number one office in Western Australia for 13 consecutive years. Harcourts Mandurah.
10: Sydney Swans defender Dane Rampy says he feels very grateful after getting the call up to stand in as captain. So he'll lead the squad for the remainder of the season after Callum Mills suffered a torn ACL.
13: As you can expect, probably a month ago, we weren't sure what was going to happen, I guess, with the team and with the club and with the players. And I guess to be here and challenging in a prelim is just something
14: you know, particularly being at the back end of my career, I'm really, really grateful for.
10: And in tennis, Alexander Zverev has beaten Ben Shelton to win the US Open.
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0: It's staying partly cloudy this arvo and mostly sunny for tomorrow, Wednesday and Thursday. Between 25 degrees tomorrow, 28 degrees on Wednesday and back down to 23 on Thursday. Looking at pretty good days. And then showers on Friday, 21, and Saturday, shower to 18. Today's partly cloudy tops, looking at 24 for Perth, Rockingham, Mandurah and Bunbury, 21.
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0: Yeah, definitely thanking them for helping us out with 30 years of your radio station in your ear holes, Coast FM. Since 1996, we've been broadcasting, we've been playing rock, we've been playing pop, we've been playing all the hits. And in 2023, which is the year we're focused on today, it was awesome, right? Crabfest came back. 120,000 people went to Crabfest in 2023 on its return. How good. It's a bit of a random one that I found, though. So Western Force played South Africa at Rushden Park in September 2023. We're hosting the international level professional rugby. Okay. Sure. I don't even remember that, but I know it happened because it says it happened, unless the internet is... Anyway, from 2023, Ed Sheeran is on the way with Eyes Closed, but back to the hits now. This is Walk the Moon, Shut Up and Dance, 97.3 Coast FM. Afternoon.

0: proud to rock when we launched in 1996 and still proud to rock with all the hits in 2026. That is Bring Me Life from Evanescence that I got to see with Metallica. Was it earlier this year or late last year? I can't remember. It's bloody good though. Do you get to see these guys live? They were on your TV screens on Friday from Melbourne with the NFL. And in 2023, they had a song out called Waffle House. Their name are the Jonas Brothers. We'll get them on next. It's part of 2023 that we're looking at here at Coast FM.
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0: 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Dom Dolla. Yeah, this is the year that he sort of got kind of big, right? And now he's going to be playing Marvel Stadium in a couple of weeks' time. Crazy. Also from 2023, Pink. 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
1: Hello, I'm Polly Bayfield, and in the last hour we've had this from South Australia's Premier about a decision that's put hundreds of jobs at risk.
2: It was always the intention that it would close, but the new owner will still have to recapitalise in the steelworks to bring in new equipment to ensure that we retain a sovereign steelmaking capability in this country.
1: Peter Malinauskas is giving an update on news that the blast furnace at a steelworks in Whyalla will shut down. It's after the company that owns it went into administration last year. Police in Indonesia are investigating after the bodies of three people were found at a home in Bali. It's being treated as a suspected murder-suicide. A cap on students and no visas at all for the families of skilled migrants are part of One Nation's plans to slash immigration by 750,000 places over 3 years. The Albanese government and opposition claim it would cause a recession. And a man's been taken to hospital after a shark attack in Western Australia. Emergency services were called to a beach near Geraldton this morning.
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1: Sydney Swans defender Dane Rampey says he feels very grateful after getting the call up to stand in as captain. So he'll lead the squad for the remainder of the season after Callum Mills suffered a torn ACL.
4: As you can expect, probably a month ago, we weren't sure what was going to happen, I guess, with the team and with the club and with the players. And I guess to be here and challenging in a prelim is just something, you know, particularly being at the back end of my career, I'm really, really grateful for.
1: And in tennis, Alexander Zverev has beaten Ben Shelton to win the US Open.
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7: A sunny day with Simpsons clouds, 21 degrees, Mandurah, Rockingham and Bunbury, 24 degrees, nice day in Perth, 10 to 14 overnight, 25, nice again tomorrow, sunshine and 28 by Wednesday, 23 degrees, fine by Thursday.
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7: All right, birthday gifts, they are coming. Mr. Brian Adams, February 23, RAC Arena, the Frontier Touring ticket window will open again this afternoon. Just heard Boyz II Men before, that was pretty exciting. Website's busy. It will be again soon with Brian Adams. And news, by the way, on Matt Gresham and his Goldmine Australia tour, which you want to get involved in. Details coming here 2023 as we celebrate 30 years, 30 days. Mr. David Kushner here. It's just daylight.

0: All the hits 2023 as we welcome you back with Dom Dollar, Saving Up, which you may have been for the concert of Marvel, of course, over in Melbourne. But tell you what, that's going to be absolutely massive. 97.3 Coast FM, home of all the hits. Welcome to a beautiful kind of week, which is sort of landing as of today and into tomorrow. And by Wednesday, it's like summery, kind of. 28 degrees, which we'll take a bit off. Some of these hits coming for you very soon. The soundtrack for your afternoon. A BB Rexha with Faithless. I Got Your Pink from 2023. Let's talk Australian music, shall we? Matt Gresham is the man. 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If you'd like to go and check out the gig, coastlive.com.au. It's going to be a great week to catch up with Matt, talk around the music. Some of these streams, man, they're incredible. 6.2 million views on the YouTube channel. It's well and truly going very, very well. Australian music at Mandurah Performing Arts Centre's Fish Trap Theatre. That one's coming up September 24. Matt Gresham, Goldmine Australia Tour. Get your eyes, get your fingers working, coastlife.com.au. And we'll have Matt here Thursday to talk about it and give you tickets. Still done.
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11: 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That's when I knew that your heart was scarring. Friends to lovers need a part to star in. 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

0: Peel v Claremont, the WAFL Grand Final coming up for the weekend. Tell you what, a great game of football yesterday, by the way. Yes, Perth and Claremont. But yeah, it's going to be a giant weekend for Peel Thunder. Good luck, and of course that bus, the travels to and from, all sorted for you if you wish to check it out, peelthunder.com.au. 2:42, welcome to 97.3 Coast FM, your home, by the way, at the Frontier Touring Ticket Window. 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Some more details on that coming in just a few seconds here. 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

0: celebrating 30 years, 30 days. Welcome to 97.3 Coast FM, 21 degrees. Very nice conditions here. That'll continue tomorrow into Wednesday, into Thursday. Let's get your full update. Just a few minutes here. Hits to play. Sound like this. From Avicii. Kiss Chasing. Shout out to Community Bank Hall's Head this afternoon. 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The gifts keep on rolling. Thanks to Community Bank Hall's Head, chance to be winning $500, which can be very handy for everyone right about now. Tomorrow morning, Nikki DeMello will be getting you across some winners. 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
7: Good afternoon, Tim McMillan from 7 News with your update. A Perth father and his two children have been found dead in a Bali villa. Police are investigating it as a murder-suicide tragedy. A Perth surfer has been bitten by a shark north of Perth. The man in his 50s, who's a firefighter, is in hospital in a serious condition after being attacked near Geraldton. Pauline Hanson is under fire again over her comments about Indigenous Australians, which have resurfaced from a podcast. The One Nation leader is already facing criticism for comments about the Prime Minister's mother during another podcast appearance. A man has been sentenced to a year behind bars for a one-punch attack in Hillary's on Melbourne Cup Day in 2024. 42-year-old Matthew Anthony Jennings assaulted his victim in the car park of the Hillary's Beach Club. Tickets for the Dockers' preliminary final in Sydney on Friday are being snapped up, but there are concerns Perth fans are being ripped off, facing flight fares of almost $2,000 return.
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9: Good afternoon, Ryan Daniels with your 7 Sport update. Sydney Swans veteran Dane Rampey will captain the side for the remainder of their season, with Callum Mills ruled out with a knee injury. The Swans host the Dockers on Friday night in a preliminary final. The Dockers head to Sydney on Wednesday. Alexander Zverev is now a 2-time Grand Slam champion, claiming the US Open title in New York. He denied Ben Shelton's bid to become the first US man in 23 years to lift a Grand Slam trophy.
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11: Kwinana Freeway northbound, a few cars at Ankersell Road, a building a little bit near the city, and freeway southbound Moundsbay Road to Mill Point Road, and again at Russell Road. A little busy Old Coast Road northbound at Casuarina Drive in Halls Head, Mandurah Road at the Forum and at Allnut Street, Pinchower Road at Anstruther Road, again at Dower Street, Lakes Road in Greenfields too. A few cars Mandurah up Drive south out of the Mandurah Road roundabout, Ennis Avenue south out at Dixon Road in Rockingham, and again at Council Avenue, Patterson Road northbound at Mandurah Road in Kwinana Beach. 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
2: Nice day here. Sunshine, 21 degrees. Mandurah, Rockingham and Bunbury, 24 degrees. Nice one in Perth, 10 to 14 overnight, 25 tomorrow. Sunshine, 28 degrees Wednesday, 23 and very nice Thursday.
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2: Right, hang here for movie tickets in the next 40 minutes. I'll get you sorted there. The Frontier Touring Ticket Window. You await Mr. Brian Adams. Get you in to see one of the big shows, which he will bring to Perth again. February 23, RAC Arena. This is going to be big. The Frontier Touring Ticket Window. Of course, today, reminiscing some. 2023, the top five sounded like this. The Pink Pantheress at number five with Boys Are Liars. Taylor Swift landed at number four with Antihero. SZA landed at number three with Kill Bill. Morgan Wallen. A very large 2023 with Last Night. Number one song in the country, 2023, Miley Cyrus. Also a big year for one, Olivia Rodrigo and the iPhone 15, which kind of tied in with her single, Get Him Back.

Sabrina Carpenter, and this is my song, House Tour. I just want you to turn it up. 97.3.

0: Little bit of Kiss, Chasey, for the drive home. 97.3 Coast FM, all the hits. 3:25. Movie tickets. We're going to get to those in just a few seconds here. I've got some tunes to play for you within the next kind of 5 minutes here. Harry Styles, part of it. To Teddy Swims here as well. And yes, there are movie tickets.
1: Is there anyone in the whole world who cares what happened to the coyote at all?
2: Yeah, I do.
0: All right, tickets here for Coyote v. Acme. Thanks to Pinnacle Films in cinemas September 17, in time for the school holidays. If you'd like to go, number here is 95815973.
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1: Kwinana Freeway northbound is Slow Mill Point Road into the city. Freeway southbound, city to Mill Point Road, then Armidale Road through to Russell Road and again at Thomas Road. Bit of a queue, Mandurah Road northbound approaching Allnut Street, Pinchower Road at Anstruther Road, again at Dower Street, Lakes Road in Greenfields, and Old Coast Road northbound at Casuarina Drive in Halls Head. A few cars, Mandurah Road southbound at Mandurah Terrace, again at Gordon Road, Mandurah Road southbound at Singleton Beach Road, Reed Street southbound at Safety Bay Road in Waikiki, and Ennis Avenue at Dixon Road in Rockingham. If you spot anything else, call 9585 973. 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

0: 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Frontier Touring ticket window is coming. We'll be reopening with Brian Adams tickets. He's here next year. We're looking at February 23 at RAC Arena, the Roll With The Punches World Tour, which will be pretty damn amazing. And bringing with him Natalie Imbruglia, and that show will be sensational. A ticket window when you get Brian Adams very soon here at 97.3 Coast FM. Ariana Grande plays next to Gavin DeGraw. 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

Mr. Gavin DeGraw, part of the 30 years in 30 days. 97.3 Coast FM, it's our birthday month here. Welcome to what's going to be a ginormous September 30. Tell you what, the show is happening, the gifts are on. Let's get you across some stuff you can win in just a few minutes. News and weather and traffic, talking of which, Kwinana Freeway southbound after Bilia Drive at Well, there's been a crash. So we have the right lane blocked there. There's heavy congestion. Just a heads up if you are heading south at this point.

0: some of the hits coming here. They are also rather large. Bruno Mars, Black Eyed Peas, coming. 97.3 Coast FM, all the hits for the drive home.
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1: Good afternoon, Tim McMillan from 7 News with your update. A Perth father and his two children have been found dead in a Bali villa. Police are investigating it as a murder-suicide tragedy. A Perth surfer has been bitten by a shark north of Perth. The man in his 50s, who's a firefighter, is in hospital in a serious condition after being attacked near Geraldton. Pauline Hanson is under fire again over her comments about Indigenous Australians, which have resurfaced from a podcast. The One Nation leader is already facing criticism for comments about the Prime Minister's mother during another podcast appearance. A man has been sentenced to a year behind bars for a one-punch attack in Hillary's on Melbourne Cup Day in 2024. 42-year-old Matthew Anthony Jennings assaulted his victim in the car park of the Hillary's Beach Club. Tickets for the Dockers' preliminary final in Sydney on Friday are being snapped up, but there are concerns Perth fans are being ripped off, facing flight fares of almost $2,000 return.
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3: Good afternoon, Ryan Daniels with your 7 Sport update. Sydney Swans veteran Dane Rampey will captain the side for the remainder of their season, with Callum Mills ruled out with a knee injury. The Swans host the Dockers on Friday night in a preliminary final. The Dockers head to Sydney on Wednesday. Alexander Zverev is now a 2-time Grand Slam champion, claiming the US Open title in New York. He denied Ben Shelton's bid to become the first US man in 23 years to lift a Grand Slam trophy.
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4: Quinata Freeway north, but a few cars at Canning Highway, then Millpoint Road to the city, and Freeway south, city to Millpoint Road, then Armidale Road through to Rasslyn Road. A few cars, Mandurah Road at Old Coast Road in Halls Head, Mandurah Road at the Forum and at Allnut Street, Pinchower Road at Dower Street to get a Lakes Road in Greenfields, and Mandurah Up Drive south out of the Mandurah Road roundabout. A few cars, Mandurah Road at Gordon Road, Mandurah Road south out at Paganotti Road and Golden Bay, and Ennis Avenue south out from Dixon Road to Council Avenue in Rockingham. If you spot anything else, call 95815 973. 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
7: A nice day tomorrow, up to 10 to 14 minimum overnight, 25 degrees tomorrow, sunshine, 28 degrees by Wednesday, 23 and very nice for Thursday. Right now in Mandurah, sitting on 21 degrees, 18 in Rockingham, 22 in Perth, 21 Pinjarra, it's 20 in Bunbury.
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7: Movie tickets, there's chances to win cash right now at coastlife.com.au, and we have Brian Adams coming up in just a short amount of time. February 23 is in town with the Roll With The Punches Tour, RAC Arena, with him, Natalie in Brulia. Let me pay Brian, keep your eyes at coastlife.com.au, we'll get you sorted. 2023, we're talking about some big movies. Maybe you went and saw the Fast and Furious 10. Guardians of the Galaxy Volume 3 was the number 4 movie of that year. Number 3, Oppenheimer. At number 2, the Super Mario Brothers movie makes so much money, and it did that year. It was number 2. Number 1 movie was Barbie, which made like $1 billion or something crazy like that. And some of the hits we were listening to, the Pink Pantheress, your turn.

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All right, if you are southbound on the freeway this afternoon, we have a busy run from Berrigan Drive through to Rowley Road. Picks up from Rowley Road if you are northbound. Bristol with the update within 10 minutes here. Welcome to 8 Straight. 10

0: 21 degrees, nice afternoon. Welcome to 97.3 Coast FM, home of all the hits. As we get you home, another 8 straight lands in 29 minutes. Another nice day tomorrow, by the way, 25 degrees. Some good news for Australian music as we continue to kind of put the whole birthday celebration thing together. Matt Gresham and the Goldmine Australia Tour, which is making its way to Manpac. We've got your opportunity to go and check him out live. This is going to be a great show, by the way. Matt is doing very well, a local who's doing very, very well. Streamed 6.2 million on his YouTube channel, which is pretty damn amazing. Spotify streams around about 5 million. Killing it. We'll get him in Thursday to chat around the tour itself, which does look to be pretty amazing, and get you organised with tickets. Head to coastlive.com.au right now. That is the place to get yourself registered. All right, coastlive.com.au, Matt Gresham, Goldmine Australia Tour. It's hitting Thursday, September 24, at Manpac's Fish Trap Theatre. Thank you, Matt Gresham. All right, all the hits coming for you next. Justin Bieber's here. Sabrina Carpenter in the next few minutes. All the hits.
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2: Kwinana Freeway Northbound on Mill Point Road to the city. Freeway Southbound City to Mill Point Road. Then Belia Drive to Russell. A few cars Manjagordup Drive Southbound at the Mandra Road Roundabout. Mandra Road at the Forum and at Allnut Street. Pinchower Road at Anstruther Road and at Dower Street. Lakes Road in Greenfields. Old Coast Road Northbound at Casuarina Drive in Halls Head. Mandra Road Southbound at Gordon Road 2. Safety Bay Road Westbound at Baldivis Road in Baldivis. And Ennis Avenue at Dixon Road in Rockingham. If you spot anything else, call 95815973. 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

0: 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As we get you home this afternoon, some traffic to bear with from Armidale Road down to Thomas Road. Busy around the Anketell Road area, but pretty much from there you're good. Thomas Road down. Heading to Perth this afternoon, picks up from Anketell Road. Christy will update you in just a few minutes. Let's find that cheap fuel. Get the Tiguan or the Tayron. It's the all new plug-in hybrids, which are very cool. Have the best of both worlds here from Rockingham Volkswagen. 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All right, news, weather, traffic. G-Flip. Another right strike coming here with Sonny Federo featuring. And look, heads up, ticket window, Brian Adams. Next 20 minutes.
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13: Good afternoon, Tim McMillan from 7 News with your update. A Perth father and his 2 children have been found dead in a Bali villa. Police are investigating it as a murder-suicide tragedy. A Perth surfer has been bitten by a shark north of Perth. The man in his 50s, who's a firefighter, is in hospital in a serious condition after being attacked near Geraldton. Pauline Hanson is under fire again over her comments about Indigenous Australians, which have resurfaced from a podcast. The One Nation leader is already facing criticism for comments about the Prime Minister's mother during another podcast appearance. A man has been sentenced to a year behind bars for a one-punch attack in Hillary's on Melbourne Cup Day in 2024. 42-year-old Matthew Anthony Jennings assaulted his victim in the car park of the Hillary's Beach Club. Tickets for the Dockers' preliminary final in Sydney on Friday are being snapped up, but there are concerns Perth fans are being ripped off, facing flight fares of almost $2,000 return.
14: The Ravenswood Hotel, on the banks of the Murray River. The perfect place to catch up. The Ravenswood Hotel.
15: Good afternoon, Ryan Daniels with your 7 Sport update. Sydney Swans veteran Dane Rampey will captain the side for the remainder of their season, with Callum Mills ruled out with a knee injury. The Swans host the Dockers on Friday night in a preliminary final. The Dockers head to Sydney on Wednesday. Alexander Zverev is now a 2-time Grand Slam champion, claiming the US Open title in New York. He denied Ben Shelton's bid to become the first US man in 23 years to lift a Grand Slam trophy.
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16: Put on a freeway north out of the brakes, Mill Point Road into the city, and freeway south out city to Mill Point Road, then Billia Drive, then to Russell Road. A little busy Mandra Road and Old Coast Road and Hall's Head, still also Mandra Road at the Forum and at Allnut Street. Pinshower Road at Anstruther Road, again at Dower Street and Husband Road in Barragup. Further up, Safety Bay Road westbound at Baldivis Road in Baldivis. And reports of a crash on Munnajong Road westbound before Baldivis Road in Baldivis 2. Traffic slow on the approach. If you spot anything else, call 95815 973. 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
20: A very nice day or days ahead here. 25 and sunshine for tomorrow. 10 to 14 overnight. Sunshine, 28 degrees by Wednesday. 23, a little bit cooler, but quite a nice day into Thursday. Right now in Mantra, 21 degrees. Rockingham, 18. 22 in Perth. 21 Pinjarra. It's 20 in Bunbury.
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0: 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It's Rod Moulton, Brian Adams, Ticket Window, Frontier Touring, doing its thing right now, coastlife.com.au. Pick up some tickets to the Roll with the Punches World Tour, which is coming to RAC Arena on February 23, packed with rock anthems that have not been heard maybe in Perth for a little while, certainly not last year. He is back, though, with the world's most loved live performer, Natalie Imbruglia in tow, as special guest one huge night in Perth. Frontier Touring ticket window, coastlive.com.au. Just a few minutes wait here. Big song coming from Dexter and the Moon Rocks here. It's called Freaking Out.
1: Got something in my system. She said, why you gotta take it so far?
0: And Olivia Dean in the next sort of couple of minutes as well. 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
3: Quinana Freeway north, about a bit full, Mill Point Road into the city, then Freeway south, city to Mill Point Road at Canning Highway and Russell Road, to Rowley Road. A few cars, Old Coast Road north, about a Casuarina Drive in Halls Head, Pinchower Road at Sutton Street, again at Anstruther Road and Lakes Road in Greenfields, Mandra Road at the Forum and at Allnut Street, Little Busy Safety Bay Road westbound at Baldivis Road in Baldivis, a crash in Baldivis on Munajong Road westbound before Baldivis Road, traffic slow on approach. If you spot anything else, call 95815973. 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

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This is 97.3 Coast FM, and the head start, $500 in a Bendigo Bank account can be yours. It's the Community Bank Horsehead doing their thing for our celebrations here, 30 years of Coast FM. We appreciate that, and you get the wins here. Along with that, there's tickets to go and check out Coyote v Acme. 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And of course, the Frontier Touring ticket window returns tomorrow morning with Nikki and DeMello. They'll get you across that in just a few minutes here. Tony is standing by Songbird to play

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1: Good afternoon, Tim McMillan from 7 News with your update. A Perth father and his two children have been found dead in a Bali villa. Police are investigating it as a murder-suicide tragedy. A Perth surfer has been bitten by a shark north of Perth. The man in his 50s, who's a firefighter, is in hospital in a serious condition after being attacked near Geraldton. Pauline Hanson is under fire again over her comments about Indigenous Australians, which have resurfaced from a podcast. The One Nation leader is already facing criticism for comments about the Prime Minister's mother during another podcast appearance. A man has been sentenced to a year behind bars for a one-punch attack in Hillary's on Melbourne Cup Day in 2024. 42-year-old Matthew Anthony Jennings assaulted his victim in the car park of the Hillary's Beach Club. Tickets for the Dockers' preliminary final in Sydney on Friday are being snapped up, but there are concerns Perth fans are being ripped off, facing flight fares of almost $2,000 return.
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3: Good afternoon, Ryan Daniels with your 7 Sport update. Sydney Swans veteran Dane Rampey will captain the side for the remainder of their season, with Callum Mills ruled out with a knee injury. The Swans host the Dockers on Friday night in a preliminary final. The Dockers head to Sydney on Wednesday. Alexander Zverev is now a 2-time Grand Slam champion, claiming the US Open title in New York. He denied Ben Shelton's bid to become the first US man in 23 years to lift a Grand Slam trophy.
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4: Kwinana Freeway northbound is slow, Mill Point Road into the city. Freeway southbound, city to Mill Point Road and approaching Russell Road. Few cars, Old Coast Road northbound at Casuarina Drive in Halls Head, Mandurah Road at the Forum and at Allnut Street. Pinchara Road at Anstruther Road too. Few cars, Mandurah Road at the Forum and again at Allnut Street. In Greenfields, Pinchara Road at Lakes Road too. Few cars, Mandurah Road southbound at Paganoni Road in Golden Bay and Ennis Avenue at Dixon Road in Rockingham. KFC's new lunchtime box full range packs an unreasonable amount of chicken into mouth-watering $5, $10 and $15 boxes until 2 p.m. pickup only. 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No swaps. 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
9: Good evening. We've got a couple of nice days ahead of us. Mostly sunny tomorrow with a top of 25. Wednesday, mostly sunny, getting all the way up to 28. And then Thursday, mostly sunny, 23 degrees. Looks like showers are to return, though, by Friday with a top of 21 degrees. Bit of rain around as well. They are saying around 20 mils of rain. Overnight tonight, getting down to 14 degrees.
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9: Yes, welcome into your Monday. Also, we are officially halfway through our celebrations of 30 years of Coast FM, and today we've been spotlighting the year 2023. It doesn't quite feel like that long ago. Well, it wasn't. It was 3 years ago, but some major things happened. For example, Barbie and Oppenheimer, culturally named Barbenheimer as well. So that was record-breaking through box offices all around the world. And also, what else was a massive blockbuster was Tay-Tay. She launched her record-shattering Eras tour, and we're going to get her on right now. This is Taylor Swift with Is It Over Now? Here on the Coast.

0: Tate McRae, 97.3 Coast FM. That is X's. And 30 years of Coast FM is really 30 years of people who make our community what it is. And this week with Community Bank Halls Head, we're giving someone a little leg up with $500 head start deposited straight into a Bendigo Bank account. You don't have to be nominated Australian of the Year, just someone, you know, your neighbour, or it could be a teacher or a volunteer, someone who looks after a pet goldfish really well, maybe. All you need to do is head over to our website, coastlive.com.au, fill in all the details, and you could be $500 richer by the end of the week, thanks to Community Bank in Halls Head. We've got old school cake on the way with short skirt, long jacket, absolute bop. Also, Disco Lines will check in with the street and find out what's happening on the roads next on the coast.
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1: Taking a final check of the roads across town for your Monday evening. Nothing major, just some residual traffic easing up along Manta Road at Gordon Road, Allnut Street and Murdoch Drive, and the Pinjabra Road intersections, both directions. Quinana Freeway northbound all clear up to Perth tonight, heading southbound delay free after the city at Mill Point Road. Until November 16, NBN Works in Erskine, Old Coast Road near Peelwood Parade. 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
0: 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Hi.

Black Eyed Peas, that is. I got a feeling. I got to give a shout out to the Teal guys. The guys in Teal, the Thunder, well done on getting into the grand final. It is happening this Sunday at Optus Stadium. And if you want to get yourself along, head over to our website, coastlive.com.au. Get yourself a double pass. And we want to see a sea of Teal raining down like thunder across Optus Stadium this Sunday. Good luck, boys. We've got Miley on the way and Niall Horan with Kevin. This is Tame Impala, Dracula, Coast FM.

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2: And here she comes waving her entertainment wand over your day.
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2: Fairy Godmother Nikki.
3: Thank you. Now, David Corenswet, a.k.a. Superman,
2: is
3: Mr. Irrelevant in a trailer for a new sporting drama based on a true story. Mr. Irrelevant is the inspiring true story of John Tuggle, the last player selected in the last round of the 1983 NFL draft by the New York Giants. A true underdog, Tuggle defied expectations on the field and off, proving that remarkable hope and perseverance can transcend even the greatest challenges. Here's the trailer. I want to
4: hide. You okay?
5: I ran about 10 miles to get here.
4: You really ran here?
5: Yep. I had to have time to come up with an opening line. Something like, I'd regret it the rest of my life if I didn't do everything I could to know who you are.
4: That's horrible.
5: It's pretty good, though. I wanna tear down the
6: walls, a hole inside. That's Parcells over there.
5: I'm gonna go say hi quick. Sorry to interrupt everybody. I'm Mr. Irrelevant.
7: Think you have a shot?
8: Hey, you don't talk to him. He doesn't get to talk. Get your ass on the field.
6: It's a nice guy.
3: Seems like it. Mr. Irrelevant is out in cinemas from the 11th of Feb. Linda Cardellini stars in the Friday the 13th prequel series, Crystal Lake. The series follows single mother Pam Voorhees. Sounds familiar. Who has been unable to shake the grief of her young, sickly son, Jason, tragically drowning in the town lake almost a year before. When two strangers arrive at Pam's door, digging into her past, a disturbing chain of events are set into motion, leaving the townspeople of Crystal Lake wondering just who is Pam Voorhees. Here's the trailer.
9: Poor Pam. Sweet boy. Hard to look at, but... sweet.
10: What are you, Paul Newman?
9: You're a part of this community, and they will help you heal if you just let them in a little.
10: I don't want to heal. I want to find my son. Then I've just had this feeling that he was still out there. Jason.
9: Crystal Lake, don't give up or dead.
3: Looks creepy. Crystal Lake is out on Stan from October 16. And the Jonas Brothers performed live at the MCG on Friday as part of the historic NFL game played here in Oz. The San Fran 49ers took on the LA Rams. The 49ers won, by the way. The Joe Bros performed as part of the halftime show, covering an Aussie anthem as part of their set. We got a

0: 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That is a hard song.
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3: 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It's Miley. Do you know that you can't stop, won't stop? Yeah. And you're listening to my song, Face Persuades.
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1: Yes, good evening and welcome into your Monday. Hope you're having a great one. We have got so much happening because it is the 30 years of Coast FM and we've got heaps of prizes to give away this week as well. Tickets to Matt Gresham, who's playing at MPAC later on this month, and Frontier Touring Ticket Window. Also some double in-season passes to see Coyote versus Acme in the theatres. Heaps. 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There's heaps of photos and all sorts of stuff of us celebrating. Drake on the way, Ariana Grande in there as well. This is Bruno Mars, On My Soul, Coast FM.

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2: You know, we walk around the world stepping out, giving a damn by where our feet land at. Yeah. Get y'all mushed, smushed. Yeah. 21. The biggest. Put it in the chicken wing.

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It's all thanks to the Zonta Club of Peel and Alcoa Australia. 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Tay Tay on the way. This is Harry Styles, American Girls, Coast FM.

0: Burna Boy and Shakira with Die Die. Now, she has not aged at all in the last 20 years, I swear. Postie on the way, next on the Coast.
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0: 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There is something pretty special about seeing one of our own doing their thing on a national stage. Mandra's Matt Gresham is bringing his Goldmine Tour home to Manpack for one intimate night. Matt is doing it independently too, so, you know, he's self-signed, backing himself and building a career around his own music and voice. And you could head along as well. 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And on this Thursday, actually, he's coming here to Coast FM and he's going to do a little interview with Rob Mulvan as well. So make sure you're listening this Thursday from 2. Stick around, more music on the way from Olivia Rodrigo and DJ Gojo, getting you up to 8 o'clock.
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1: Yes, happy Monday. It's a nice one because, you know, the rest of the week, well, up until Thursday, the weather looks absolutely phenomenal and it might be a nice day on Wednesday to go down the beach and have a little dip. You never know. Anyway, let's get into the music. We have Silver Bumper, Doshi, Denial is a River. Nice one to jump in. Olivia Rodrigo right now. This is Drop Dead, Coast FM.

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1: 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We've got plenty to give away this week as well. Tickets to go see Coyote and Acme. 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It's a really great throwback. 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Stick around for Olivia Dean and Sam Fender. 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
2: I heard what you said through the grapevine. 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

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Funny thing about your problems, they ain't mine. 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Working hard through the late.

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That is The Gorillaz with Feel Good Inc. Each one of their albums is an actual story, and if you piece them together, it's actually pretty cool. Very, very talented lot. Baby Chief Do It coming in 3 songs time. The new one from Cat's Eye as well, after Sonny Federa. This is Think About Us, Coast FM.

Creatures out of the cage. That is Dom Dolla and Nelly Furtado living their best lives. They're actually really, really good friends. That's Eat Your Man. And it's time for me to get out of here, make way for all of the music coming in after 9 o'clock. Cyril, Dave, 5 Seconds of Summer, and Temper City. My name's Tony. I'll catch you tomorrow from 6. Have yourself a good one. Bye. Can we go back? The songs that

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That's when I knew that your heart was scarring. 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

0: Hi, it's Rod Molden here. There's something special about seeing one of our own hit the national stage. 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
1: Hi there, it's Damien Carbon. Perth business groups and WA farmers have lined up to pan One Nation's massive cuts to migration, saying it would kill jobs and torpedo the economy. Pauline Hanson yesterday releasing the party's immigration policy, which would slash visa holders by 750,000. Roger Cook says the party's migration proposals would put WA businesses at risk.
2: Any policies which are against Western Australia's plan for growth are, quite frankly, not on.
1: There's fresh calls today for another look at WA's shark mitigation strategies ahead of summer. It follows another attack yesterday, this one in Geraldton. A local surfer in the Midwest rushed to hospital to have emergency surgery on his leg. And more Australians are choosing to join and stay in the Defence Force. The ADF enlisted more than 8,000 personnel in the last financial year. That's the highest intake in 16 years.
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1: Big day on the training track for the Fremantle Dockers this morning as they prepare for Friday night's preliminary final against Sydney at the SCG. Coach Justin Longmuir telling Seven, even without their stars, the Swans will be tough.
4: They've got some really mature players that have replaced those the stars that they've lost. And, you know, I saw them against Brisbane put on 140 points. So we're going to have to be at the top of our game and, even improve on what we did on the weekend.
1: And South Fremantle's Jake Florenka has won the Sandover medal as the Waffles' best player.
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5: Winana Freeway northbound building a bit at Mortimer Road and again at Thomas Road, a little sticky Rockingham Road at Anketsell Road in Naval Base, Patterson Road northbound at Quinana Beach Road, again at Mandurah Road in Quinana Beach and Rockingham Road near Thomas Road nearby, over on Ennis Avenue at Dixon Road in Rockingham. Around town, a few cars, Mandurah Road near the Forum, and looking good through Falcon and Halls Head and Verge and Media Mowing Works. 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
8: Morning, sunny and 25 degrees for Mandurah and Rockingham. Bunbury heading for 23 and Perth 27 today. Mandurah heading for a top of 28 degrees tomorrow. With a mostly sunny day forecast. Mostly sunny and 23 the word for Thursday. Right now it's 12 in Waroona, while Perth, Rockingham and Mandurah are all on 15 degrees.
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0: Man, that's a great song. Released the year this radio station was born, and here we are in the midst of our 30-year celebration. So, yes, from that year, from 1996, Fuel and Shimmer as part of the Tradies Toolbox. Tuesday edition here on the coast. Morning. Great song from Nirvana covering Bowie ahead. As we continue, it is 14 to 6.
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1: Hi there, it's Damien Carbon. Fresh calls today for the state government to relook at the current shark mitigation strategies after another attack yesterday. Local surfer Mel Ismail is in a serious but stable condition after the incident off Geraldton Beach. And with the weather warming up, the opposition's Kiralee Waugh says the strategy needs to be looked at.
2: That simply is not good enough to stand there and say we have this strategy but not knowing if it actually works.
1: The Premier is not backing down after recently calling Canberra's Productivity Commission a bunch of East Coast clowns after they criticised WA's GST share. Roger Cook believes they should be looking at pokey machine revenues in New South Wales.
3: The whole situation, quite frankly, is rigged against WA.
1: And concerns this morning over the number of young West Aussies being radicalised online, particularly through video games. The average age of kids being monitored by ASIO has now dropped to 15, with young boys often the target.
4: The Ravenswood Hotel, on the banks of the Murray River. The perfect place to catch up. The Ravenswood Hotel.
1: The Dockers hitting the training track this morning in Coburn as preliminary final preparations continue.

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6: Morning, sunny and 25 degrees today for Mandurah and Rockingham. Bunbury heading for 23 and Perth 27. 28 degrees tomorrow in Mandurah, mostly sunny, and mostly sunny in 23 for Thursday. Right now, Runa's on 12, and Perth, Rockingham and Mandurah are currently 15 degrees.
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0: That's Gym Class Heroes reworking some Supertramp. The song is called Cupid's Chokehold here on the coast, and that is from 2007, which is the year that we are focusing on today. Mm-hmm. We are halfway through our birthday month here at the coast.
1: Are we?
0: September 15 today.
1: Yeah, that's true.
0: So there you go. And today we are celebrating the year that the, and this is quite significant for us, the Perth-Mandurah rail line opened.
1: Really? 2007?
0: 2007.
1: Huh. So where did it end before that?
0: That's a good question. Probably went to Kwinana? No. Where did it go?
1: Surely Rockingham.
0: That? Maybe. Somewhere right back. Yeah, I don't know.
1: Or Warmbra.
0: Well, I mean, they had to dig it kind of in a little bit up to that point. Lakelands wouldn't have existed. I'm trying to think of all the stops on the way.
1: I think Warmbra's relatively new, but I think maybe it ended there.
0: Maybe.
1: And then it went, because then after that, I know it was a long, if you ever went to Mandurah, it was a long stretch from there to Mandurah. Obviously nothing, no stops on the way. It's even Rockingham. I mean, there you go. Because I remember catching the train as a kid, like obviously to Perth. So obviously from Rockingham to Perth must have been okay.
0: I remember the freeway used to stop. Was it Thomas Road?
1: I don't know.
0: Yeah, I think the freeway used to come as far south as Thomas Road. And then you'd have to go in and through Kwinana and round, or not quite through Kwinana, but you'd have to go round to come into Mandurah via like Mandurah Road from Rockingham.
1: Yes, of course.
0: Yeah, different time, Nikki. You got it so easy, you kids now.
1: Your freeways and your trains.
0: Nowadays, you can go all the way to Bunbury on the one road.
1: Yeah.
0: Anyway, here we go. So that's our celebrations today. These are the memories. See, this is when we all sound like ancient grandparents talking about what it were like in my day.
1: Yeah.
0: But yes, 2007, which is, I mean, to be fair, nearly 10 years ago. That's what we're celebrating today.
1: Nearly 10 years ago. You mean 20 years ago?
0: Oh, my God, it is.
1: Slap across the face.
0: That too. Whew. Anyway, two recent events. Last night was a big night for footy. In the Waffle, South Frio's Jake Florenka earned the Sandover medal as the league's fairest and best, and the Prendergast medal, which is the fairest and best. I don't know if I said that right. Prendergast?
1: I don't know. Sounds right to me.
0: Fairest and best for the Waffle reserves went to Peel Thunder's Archie Caldo, so congratulations there. And also, Peel Football and Netball League's best and fairest awards were last night, the Ross Elliott medal. Congrats to Riley Morgan from South Mandurah for winning that. Hmm. And Kate Beswick from Pinjarra Tigers, who picked up the Women's Player of the Year. And look, all the clubs are getting together and putting their finery on for all of these events, you know.
1: Yep.
0: So all of this is happening at this time of year. So congratulations and good luck to all. And you know what else? It's tonight. I think right now, actually, it's TV's big night. The Emmy's red carpet is being trodden as we speak.
1: Oh, yes.
0: So some poor bugger's got to get out there and vacuum that red carpet. Well, they would have had to have already done it now. It needs to be ready.
1: It's too late now.
0: Too late to vacuum it now. Mind you, my mum was there. She'd be there vacuuming behind people just to make sure.
1: They probably do have someone with a little handheld.
0: You'd have to think so, wouldn't you? You've got to keep it pristine for the TV. Anyway, so yes, we'll get some results for you as best we can for that one. And let me tell you also, the ticket window opens around 7:45 today with your chance to see Fooey's.
1: Oh, big one.
0: So these will be some well sought after tickets. So
1: who
0: keep an ear out.
1: Who doesn't want to see the Foo Fighters live?
0: Yeah, you know you do. So keep an ear out for that one. Good luck all round. Welcome. It's Tuesday, 6:11.
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0: 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All right, ready for your...
1: Well, slap in the face.
0: I was going to say medicine, but like today's Cheap Tuesday, so I don't know.
1: Yeah, okay. Well, we'll find out just how cheap Tuesday is thanks to Rockingham VW. 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
0: So it hasn't moved too much from yesterday. 213 is Mandurah's unleaded average today. 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

0: Riri and We Found Love, 97.3 Coast FM, all the hits, 6.27 Tuesday style with Nikki and DeMello. And look, I could imagine that we'd be rolling into pretty decent boating territory.
1: Yeah, it's not too bad out there. The winds are east to southeasterly, 15 to 20 knots, tending southerly 10 to 15 knots by the middle of the day, then tending east to southeasterly by this evening. Seas are around a metre and the swell is southwesterly around 1.5 to 2.5 metres today. So just keep an eye on that swell. If you're not planning on heading out too far, it should be all right. But yeah, 2.5's a bit big. But yeah, I imagine if you're not going too far, it should be fine.
0: All right. Now, Miley's fresh one, Bass Persuades at 6:28.

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1: Hi there, it's Damien Carbon. Investigations will continue this morning into the chilling murder-suicide in a Bali villa. Perth man Damien Shaw killing his two young children and himself on Sunday morning. DFAT are now providing assistance to the family in Jakarta. Three people have been injured in a head-on collision in Osborne Park in the early hours of this morning. A black Jeep T-boned an SUV on Main Street about 1:30 a.m. Thousands of new recruits have pushed the Australian Defence Force to its biggest size in 25 years.
2: We are recruiting much smarter. We are doing our advertisements where young people actually are online. So we're doing less on TV, but more online, very much targeting young people where they are.
1: That's Australia's Defence Minister Richard Marles there on News 24. And a surfer's in a serious but stable condition this morning in Geraldton following yesterday's shark attack. State opposition calling for another look at the current mitigation strategies.
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1: Fremantle coach Justin Longmuir says all the focus is on the blockbuster preliminary final against Sydney on Friday night.
4: Yeah, all my focus and all the players' focus and staff's focus is on this Friday night and making sure that we go up there and put our best foot forward.
1: Dockers training this morning at Coburn with Brennan Cox still recovering from a leg injury, but he is a chance to play. The team flies to Sydney tomorrow. And South Fremantle midfielder and former Eagle Jake Florenka has won the Sandover medal as the Waffles' best player.
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5: Kwinana Freeway northbound on the brakes, Mortimer Road through to Ankitsell Road. Bit of a queue, Patterson Road northbound approaching Mandurah Road in Kwinana Beach. Also Rockingham Road northbound at Ankitsell Road in Naval Base. And Parker Street westbound at Safety Bay Road in Perrin 2. Off and on Ennis Avenue at Ray Road in Rockingham. A few cars Mandurah Road at the Forum and at Allnut Street and Pinjarra Road at Lakes Road in Greenfields. 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
13: Morning, sunny today. We're expecting a top of 25 here in Mandurah, 27 in Perth and 23 in Bunbury today. Tomorrow, mostly sunny in 28 and then mostly sunny in 23 again on Thursday. Showers forecast Friday, a fair bit of it actually, looking at up to 20 millimetres and then over the weekend, showers easing. Right now, Perth, Rockingham and Mandurah all sitting on 15 degrees.
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15: This year, checking out the action and music of 2007 and just to kind of remind you of the things that we were doing in 2007 that no longer happen, big events include a big day out.
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1: Now, the Waffle Grand Final is happening this weekend. 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
2: You head over there now and have a look, and you can register and hopefully score yourself a double pass.
1: 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Today, this 15th of September, is International Dot Day. Nikki?
2: Okay.
1: It's a day to start your creative journey by drawing a dot and starting dot-related kind of artworks. So, what can you do with
2: start
1: dots?
2: Start with a dot.
1: Yeah, well, it's all about making entire dot pictures today, but, start with a dot, just a well-placed dot.
2: See what happens.
1: And September 15th.
2: You're right.
1: September 15th is World Afro Day today.
2: Right.
1: If only I'd known earlier, I would have, done something, I don't know. But if you are sporting the full joy of the Red Foo, then remember Red Foo?
2: 2007, actually. He would have been
1: probably
2: prime.
1: Would have been right in the middle of it all. Yeah, well, anyway, today is your day, so we're with extra pride.
2: Mm-hmm.
1: 17-7.
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1: FM. You'd like it back if that's all right.
0: You can borrow it if you like. Does that even work? I'm not sure. Anyway, it's it might save your life, Nikki. Don't look
1: true.
0: A gift horse in the mouth. It's 7-7. What happened then? Anyway, time for us to talk local events. Thanks to Expert Planning Specialised Protection, trusted by event organisers. Who am I talking about? GJD Security.
1: That's right. All right. Now, there is a prostate cancer golf day fundraiser happening today. So if, you know, you've woken up, you've got nothing to do today, you'd love to play a game of golf, then get on down to the Secret Harbour Golf Club because this kicks off from 7:30. So you've got approximately 40 minutes to get yourself sorted.
0: And good luck to all that are already on their way there. Good day.
1: But yeah, get on down there. The cost is $120 per person. 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That's three funds included. Nice. Teams of four.
0: I want all three of my funds, please.
1: I've only had two so far. So that's the Prostate Cancer Golf Day fundraiser today. Check with Secret Harbour Golf Club if you can still head along and grab a spot throughout the day to obviously help raise funds as well while you have a great game of golf.
0: I'm sure if you even just want to just help out the cause, there'll be ways that you can do that too.
1: Absolutely. Have a lunch or something.
0: All the info, if you go check the What's On section at coastlive.com.au.
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1: Hi there, here it's Damien Carbon. WA business groups are lining up to criticise One Nation's massive cuts to migration, saying it would kill jobs and torpedo the economy. Pauline Hanson wanting to slash visa holders by up to 750,000. Roger Cook says the party's migration proposals would put WA businesses at risk.
2: Any policies which are against Western Australia's plan for growth are quite frankly not on.
1: Fresh calls today for another look at WA's shark mitigation strategies ahead of summer. Follows yesterday's attack. A surfer in Geraldton rushed to hospital to have emergency surgery on his leg. More and more Australians are choosing to join and stay in the Defence Force. The ADF enlisting more than 8,000 personnel in the last 12 months. That's the highest intake in 16 years. And the AFL has today confirmed G Flip will perform before the grand final. Kylie Minogue's already locked in for halftime.
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1: It's main training for the Frio Dockers this morning ahead of Friday night's preliminary final against Sydney at the SCG. While the AFL is expected to now introduce a rule change to stop time-wasting tactics. Footy reporter Carolyn Wilson telling Seven's The Agenda Setters, it comes after Fremantle

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5: Morning, sunny today, a top of 25 here in Mandurah. 27 in Perth and 23 the top for Bunbury today. Tomorrow, get ready, get the bathers ready for this one. Mostly sunny and 28 in Mandurah. Perth expecting 30. Mostly sunny and 23 on Thursday. Showers on the way Friday, actually quite wet, up to 20 millimetres of rain, and then the weekend showers easing. Right now, Perth, Rockingham and Mandurah all sitting on 15 degrees.
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0: As we celebrate 30 years of Coast FM, Sneaky Sound System in Kansas City is today we're spotlighting 2007, which is when that one came out.
1: That was really like the Sneaky Sound System era.
0: Yes.
1: Wasn't it around 2007?
0: Yeah, it was peak Sneaky Sound System. And it was, you know, a good time for Perth house prices. Like, they were on their way up, but they weren't ridiculous. I mean, they averaged $500,000 in 2007. Mandurah was a whisker under that at 470. I remember thinking at one stage that sounded, you know, ridiculous.
1: But I was going to say, I think that was that not the peak? And then things actually went down after that, because that sounds expensive for, like, you know, like 20 years ago.
0: Yes. I think that was, I thought it was only 10 years ago, but still, yes.
1: Sorry to
0: burst my bubble there.
1: Upset you.
0: But anyway, yes, so that's what we're focusing on all over the course of today. Lots of great tunes to play from that era. Meantime, if you're contemplating the boat today, it's probably a good day for it.
1: Yeah, it's not too bad. Just make sure it's not too swelly out there. The winds are east to southeasterly, around 15 to 20 knots. They will tend southerly 10 to 15 knots by the middle of the day, then tend east to southeasterly this evening. Seas are around a metre and the swell is southwesterly around 1.5 to 2.5 metres today. So, yeah, if you don't head out too far, it should be all right. Just make sure it doesn't look too swelly before you head out there.
0: All right, we'll check surf shortly.
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0: The Coast Surf Report, thanks to Squirters Car Wash Belldivers, near Bunnings, and on Pinjarra Road, Nandjara.
1: Swellnet says the surf looks fun today, got nice 3-foot sets, and looking like good fun across both the beaches and some swell too on the reefs. So get amongst it, the wind is light, it'll be clean enough for a paddle in most locations. It's clean, head high, southwesterly surf, light east southeasterly winds, they're rating it a 5 out of 10.
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3: Yeah, time to add a little class to your day, ladies and gentlemen. And here's Nikki.
4: Wow, that's promising a lot. Thank you. Lady Gaga is officially a mum.
3: Oh, really?
4: Yeah, she and her fiancé, Michael Polanski, have welcomed their first child together. The 40-year-old has been keeping a low profile this summer, and we now know that is to focus on the new baby.
3: Ah.
4: The couple have been spotted with bub wrapped up against Gaga's chest, and there's no other news or statements been released as of yet, but bless.
3: Is what it is. Well, did we know she was pregnant?
4: No, that's the thing.
3: This is a complete surprise.
4: Complete surprise. We don't know yet any details surrounding it, but no one's actually seen her for quite a while. So
3: now we know.
4: That's why. Surprise.
3: It's not just me then. Okay, that's all right.
4: So yes, congrats to the happy couple. Oasis has officially announced another global tour.
3: What?

0: clearly they made some good bank off of that one.
1: Yes, they couldn't resist the money and they're back for round two. Set for 2027, there will be 38 new shows. Unfortunately, those will be across the UK, Ireland, Europe and the US.
0: Right.
1: So, Oasis fans, you will have to register for your tickets and, of course, travel over to one of those countries.
0: Goodness.
1: Register for tickets by September 17th if you are keen.
0: Okay, so you've got a couple of days.
1: Yeah, a couple of days to get your hand in there if you would like to travel for some Oasis concerts. John Legend has released a new song. This one is called Daylight.

0: Very smooth, okay, very from John nice. Legend.
1: What else would you expect from John Legend?
0: I know. You'd be disappointed if it wasn't. And Oscar-nominated actor Colman Domingo is writing a new live-action Princess and the Frog movie.
1: Okay.
0: Very random. Okay. The project is being developed as an untitled spin-off rather than a direct remake. The original Princess and the Frog was the last Disney film produced with hand-drawn animation.
1: Was it?
0: And scored 3 Academy Award nominations. It's set in the 1920s in New Orleans, and the story follows Princess Tiana, who begins as a waitress, who dreams of opening her own restaurant whilst navigating challenges of becoming a human after being transformed into a frog, of course.
1: Right, that old story.
0: Old chestnut.
1: Righto.
0: As the project's still in early development, details regarding the storyline and cast have not been revealed yet, but Colman Domingo's behind it, and a new The Princess and the Frog is apparently on the way.
1: Watch this space. 7:22 now.
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1: Hi there, it's Damien Carbon. Fresh calls today for the state government to relook at the current shark mitigation strategies after another attack yesterday. Local surfer Mel Ismail is in a serious but stable condition after the incident off Geraldton Beach. And with the weather warming up, the opposition's Kiralee Waugh says the strategy needs to be looked at.
2: That simply is not good enough to stand there and say we have this strategy but not knowing if it actually works.
1: The Premier is not backing down after recently calling Canberra's Productivity Commission a bunch of East Coast clowns after they criticised WA's GST share. Roger Cook believes they should be looking at pokie machine revenues in New South Wales.
3: The whole situation, quite frankly, is rigged against WA.
1: And concerns this morning over the number of young West Aussies being radicalised online, particularly through video games. The average age of kids being monitored by ASIO has now dropped to 15, with young boys often the target.
4: For a personalised air conditioning solution to suit your home, business or investment property, see Energy House Mandurah, Rafferty Road, or visit energyhousemandurah.com.au.
1: Big day on the training track for the Fremantle Dockers as they prepare for Friday night's preliminary final against Sydney at the SCG. Coach Justin Longmuir telling Seven, even without their stars, the Swans are tough.
5: They've got some really mature players that have replaced those the stars that they've lost. And, you know, I saw them against Brisbane put on 140 points. So we're going to have to be at the top of our game and, even improve on what we did on the weekend.
1: And South Fremantle's Jake Florenka has won the Sandover medal as the Waffles' best player.
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7: An earlier breakdown in Jandakot, Kwinana Freeway northbound before Berrigan Drive has cleared, and the debris in Murdoch, Kwinana Freeway northbound before South Street has also cleared. And Freeway northbound, so Thomas Road to Rolly Road, then Farrington Road through to South Street. A few cars, Mandurah Road at the Forum and at Allnut Street in Greenfields, Pinjarra Road at Lakes Road 2. Further up, pretty sticky Point Perrin Road, approaching Memorial Drive in Perrin. Again, Rockingham Road northbound from Thomas Road to Anchortel Road in Naval Base. If you spot anything else, call 95815 973. 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
2: Morning, sunny today. We're expecting a top of 25 here in Mandra, 27 in Perth and 23 in Bunbury today. Tomorrow, mostly sunny and 28. Then mostly sunny and 23 for Thursday before showers hit on Friday, looking at up to 20 millimetres. Showers easing across the weekend, though. I know, it's everything in 1 week. Right now, Perth, Rockingham and Mandra all sitting on 16 degrees.
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4: Celebrating 30 years by spotlighting today, 2007, which, as you say, is some 20 years ago.
2: Yeah, almost 20 years ago.
4: Almost 20 years ago. Back when unleaded was around $1.27.
2: Wow.
4: Yeah.
2: That would be nice, wouldn't it?
4: Yes. And this song had me giggling every time I played it.
2: Oh, Mika. It really was the era of Mika as
4: it
2: well.
4: Was. Humphrey, we're leaving.
5: I want to talk to you. The last time we talked, Mr. Smith, you reduced me to tears. I promise you it won't happen again.

0: It's time for Nikki and DeMello's Game of the Day. Today's game is...
1: Who Dis?
2: That is the question for your shot at the revival of the Looney Tunes franchise. The new flick is called Coyote versus Acme.
3: Yes, and it is in cinemas just in time for these school holidays. Actually, in cinemas this Thursday. And, yeah, you could be seeing it starring John Cena as well as the Looney Tunes cast. All the gang are there. Roadrunner, Bugs Bunny, Daffy Duck, Porky Pig, Tweety Bird. They're all there. And, yes, it's all the chaos that Looney Tunes is known for. And you'll see it on the big screen.
2: Yep.
3: These school holidays, thanks to Pinnacle Films.
2: Just need to identify of this character who may be part of that collection. Just all I'm saying.
4: I'm gifted. I'm just flopping over with talent. I can sing.
2: So, 95815. What is it? 95815973?
3: Yeah, that's right. Say it with confidence. Go on.
2: Got lost in there for a second. If you could identify that despicable character.
3: I would hate to see the recording booth for that dude when he's doing that voice.
2: You wouldn't want to share the microphone. We wouldn't want to use it afterwards.
3: No, I wouldn't want to be within 10 metres of him while he's doing that. Yuck. Anyway, if you would like to head along to the movies to see Coyote versus Acme, we have a double in season pass to go thanks to Pinnacle Films.
2: 95815973.
4: I'm gifted. I'm just flopping over with talent. I can sing.
3: Oh, the shower of

0: It's time for Nikki and DeMello's Game of the Day. Today's game is...
1: Who dis?
2: That is the question, and Caden is going to answer it. Caden from Mandurah. Morning.
3: Morning.
2: Any exciting things going on for you today, mate?
3: I got school.
2: Just school?
3: Yeah.
2: Oh, that's not much. Is there nothing good going on at school today? Have you got sport or anything good?
3: Yeah, I've got a sport today.
2: Oh, cool. There you go. Something to look forward to.
3: Yeah.
4: All right. You could start the day by winning some movie tickets as well. We have a double in-season pass to go to see Coyote versus Acme, thanks to Pinnacle Films. Have you watched a bit of Looney Tunes before?
3: I have.
2: Okay, good.
4: Excellent.
2: Because we need you to identify one of the characters. This one here.
5: I am gifted. I'm just slopping over with talent. I can sing.
2: It descends into madness pretty quickly. Do you know who that is?
3: Yeah, I do.
2: Go on. Who is it?
3: Daffy Duck.
2: Daffy Duck. The despicable.
4: Oh, gosh. Raining in here.
2: He's correct.
4: Well done. You are heading along to the movies, double in season pass to see Coyote versus Acme. Thanks to Pinnacle Films. It's all yours. Enjoy.
2: Nice.
3: Thank you.
2: You're welcome, mate. You have a good day. And keep an ear out. We're going to open that ticket window.
4: Foo Fighters tickets on the way very soon.
2: All the hits live here. Coast.

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0: Nikki and DeMello's Weird World.
1: I want to talk about Hyrox, Nikki. And ask the question, how much is too much effort? You know?
2: An
1: athlete in this endurance event called Hyrox, which for those that don't know, and I didn't up until this point, is a running athletics combo event.
2: So I hadn't heard of it until a few weeks ago. There was one in Perth.
1: Right.
2: And I saw some friends
1: that were doing it
2: online that had done it, yeah.
1: Right. So you run a K and then you do lunges and then you run a K and you do kettlebells or whatever the case may be.
2: Just another one of these ridiculous fitness events.
1: Exactly. And the thing is, you know, obviously the body exerts. You know, there's quite a lot of exertion involved in the process. And the athlete that won this event, this Hyrox event, I'm not going to name where it was or the person, but she won her event despite visiting Brown Town halfway through. You know what I'm saying?
2: I do, unfortunately.
1: I
2: saw the photo.
1: By this stage, we've all probably seen it.
2: I saw the photo.
1: The unkindest leakage of all.
2: Didn't look for it.
1: I didn't look for it either, but I saw it. and it's like, you know, how does the competition not go, oh, hang on.
2: Whoa.
1: Maybe we should hang on.
2: Yeah.
1: It was about partway through and they just let her carry on and win the race.
2: Why did she want to carry on?
1: Well, that's the other question.
2: Like, what is going on in your brain to think, people, I must win? Doesn't matter.
1: There's people all around you.
2: There is.
1: People have to use the
2: down my legs and I'm just going to keep on going.
1: Use the equipment that you're using. Like, all these things. And the athlete shared a post-win Insta of herself, by the way, attached to an IV in different clothes. IV saying, go hard or go home. A win is a win.
2: Oh, no, it's not. That is not a win. I'm sorry. Even though you won, that is not a win.
1: Okay. I wondered if it was just me, but no. Anyway, that post has since been deleted.
2: So yuck.
1: Maybe sense has been seen somewhere, but I think the moral of this story is there is a point when you go, oh, hang on, I might just have to duck out here.
2: Yeah, I think that is an important line to draw.
1: 528.
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1: Hi there, it's Damien Carbon. Investigations continue this morning into what Indonesian police believe is a chilling murder-suicide in a Bali villa. Perth man Damien Shaw killing his two young children before taking his life on Sunday morning. DFAT are now providing assistance to the family in Jakarta. Three people have been injured in a head-on collision. Happened in Osborne Park in the early hours of this morning. A black Jeep T-boned an SUV on Main Street about 1:30 a.m. Thousands of new recruits have pushed the Australian Defence Force to its biggest size in 25 years.
2: We are recruiting much smarter. We are doing our advertisements where young people actually are online. So we're doing less on TV, but more online, very much targeting young people where they are.
1: That's Defence Minister Richard Marles there on News 24. And a surfer is in a serious but stable condition in Geraldton this morning following that shark attack yesterday. The opposition calling for a relook at the mitigation strategies.
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1: The Fremantle Dockers hit the training track this morning in Coburn as preliminary final preparations continue ahead of the Swans on Friday night. Caleb Sarong says he's excited about lining up against his brother, Jai.
4: With him playing a bit more inside mid this week, there might be a few more opportunities to line up on each